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0: Mary J. Blige with Nasir Jones on Magic 102.1. 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

That's Robin Thicke on Magic 102.1. And if you've been lost trying to figure out where are all these people coming from, y'all, we're on the world stage and we are bringing in folks and we're hosting. So make sure as you're out and about, you plan for extra traffic, extra people, and be nice. All right. Take pride in our city and also make sure you hydrate. I don't want to hear nobody falling out because it got too hot and you didn't have no water. We don't want those residuals.

0: That was a great collaboration. Carlos Santana with Wyclef Jean on Magic 102.1. And lots of collaborations that happen around the city. Make sure, again, you are prepared for the festivities as we're preparing. Also, looking ahead to Juneteenth, we're celebrating Juneteenth with 19 events. That includes festivals, parades, concerts. You're going to hear about a lot, but you just need to plot and plan where you're going to be so you can bypass some of the things in the city, like traffic. We're going to be hanging out at the NEA Cultural Center in Galveston. We're also going to be over in the 44, but you can check out all of the Juneteenth events on our website. Again, over 19 events that we're spotlighting at myhoustonmagic.com.
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Miguel on Magic 102.1 with R&B Loves. It's Sky Houston in with you. And if you're living indoors and you're trying to get outdoors, tomorrow there's an early Juneteenth celebration that you may want to check out. It's going to have great entertainment and it's free. Stick with me. I'll give you those details for tomorrow's event. And in the meantime, I got your vibes. Friday night, if you're kicking it in the house, roll with a sister. Here's Kim, One Love on Magic 102.1.

0: Tony on Magic 102.1. And it feels good. I've been out in the city today meeting lots of new people who are here in town for the festivities. It just felt good to see new faces and to say, hey, what can I show you? Where are you from? And listen, if you're looking for a great event to go meet some people on tomorrow, we're going to be celebrating Juneteenth at Bicentennial Park over in Baytown. If you want to join us out there, there's going to be live entertainment, community connection, fireworks, all of that powered by our Houston area Chevy dealers, the city of Baytown, and the Car Wreck Cowboy. Again, check out that list. That's one of the ones on our website at myhoustonmagic.com.
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Magic 102.1, it is definitely about to be showtime for this next artist. She is stacking up the features on the next show she's doing. She's stacking up the outfits and, yes, the set list. This is going to be on it. 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

0: sending this Glenn Jones out to you, you and you. If you've been with your spouse more than 20, 25, 30 years, sometimes it feel like that. We've only just begun in happiness. Listen, I've enjoyed you tonight, H-Town. Thank you for tuning in and being down with the good R&B music. More is on the way. 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

0: keeping your head ringing, keeping your heads ringing.
1: Yes, sir. Ringing them in on a Friday night.
0: Friday night, man. Yeah. It's the Hollywood Boys House Party. It's live right here on Magic 102.1.
1: DJ Aggravated, Def Jam Blast, and of course, Dr. Dre right there, keeping the heads ringing. Yeah. I think, I don't remember exactly, but that seems like that's off of one of his first Aftermath solo albums.
0: One of those albums, man.
1: Yeah, so.
0: I mean, he's just.
1: He did so much stuff, and that's one of them right there. Keep the heads ringing. He also had, that cool video of Been There, Done That.
0: Yeah,
1: all that.
0: I like that with the dancing.
1: Yeah. That whole breakdown in the middle. Yeah, so that's what it is. Ag and Blast in the building, Friday nights, the Hollywood Boys House Party.
0: Hey, tell them how they can get in touch with the Hollywood Boys.
1: Find us on Instagram, the Hollywood Boys 713. Come on there, holler at us, follow the account, follow DJ Aggravated HH, follow Def Jam Blaster, and you know, you stay knowing what's going on.
0: Hey, listen, we've got a great show for you tonight, so y'all keep it locked. Let's get back into it.
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0: What are we doing? How can we do it? Biggie.
1: Yeah,
0: okay, there we go.
1: Biggie and

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2: 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Right on Magic World 2.1.
3: 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DJ Aggravated Def Jeff Blaster bringing it to you right here. And, of course, DMX right there, the Rough Riders Anthem.
2: Hey, it was a time when that came on, the whole dance floor.
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2: 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Tell them. 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
0: The playoffs are in full swing, and this team can't miss One Voyage 2026. With head coach Ricky Smiley.
4: What up, Mr. Boy, Ricky Smiley?
0: And introducing the starting lineup, T.I.
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0: Keith Sweat. Rick Ross.
6: Yo, what's up? This the big boss, Ricky Ross.
0: And D.L. Hughley.
7: Hey, I am D.L. Hughley. Welcome.
0: Too. 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
1: Def Jam Blast, and of course, personal friend of the show, Alicia Keys, right there. The Fallen Remix.
0: Yeah, she came to one of our parties and partied with us.
1: Back
0: in the day.
1: Very, very nice lady.
0: Before she was, you know.
1: Before she really blew up. Yeah. Like, we knew about her, but she wasn't a superstar yet.
0: And that's how we have our relationships with a lot of people. We got with them before
1: early.
0: On their rise up.
1: Early.
0: Not later on. So that's how the... That's how we have the contact. Anyway. Somebody can contact the Hollywood Boys.
1: Yes, contact us before we blow up even bigger. The Hollywood Boys 713 on Instagram.
0: This guy here, man.
1: Listen. Man.
0: All right, so you get ready to play one of my favorite songs right here.
1: Yeah, we're coming out of Alicia Keys, going into another very cool lady artist that the Hollywood Boys had a cool relationship with. Khalees.
0: Yes,
1: and I think this is her first solo song. I think this is her first solo record. She had been on records with other artists.
0: Oh, yeah.
1: With the Neptunes doing background vocals and stuff, so this is another Neptunes produced track.
0: I want to say this is the second one, but okay.
1: It's early.
0: This was a hit.
1: Yeah.
0: That's what we'll say. Okay. Hit.
1: This is Caught Out There with Khalees, produced by the Neptunes.
0: Right here on Magic World 2.1.
1: It's a house party, baby.
0: Let's go.

0: That's the Kanye I like. That Kanye was flowing. It was different. It just felt different.
1: I miss the old Kanye, as they like to say.
0: Yeah. It's the Hollywood Boys House Party live right here on Magic 102.1, where R&B lives.
1: Indeed. And a little bit of hip-hop, too, when you're listening to our show.
0: Yes. On a Friday night, we are Cyclotron rated number one.
1: Hey, number one, baby. Look it up.
0: Look it up. Look it up. Look it up.
1: Yes.
0: Lee Jagger rated right here.
1: Def Jam Blast, and of course, Kanye West right there. I forget which album that's off. One of the first three albums, probably.
0: I just know.
1: Classic material, man.
0: Those first two albums are classic.
1: Yeah.
0: That's two, three?
1: I'm gonna say first three are my favorites.
0: Now everything else y'all can like, and I'm not hating on my boy because my boy doing this.
1: I'm not even mentioning it. I love the first three albums, and I just leave it at that.
0: Yeah. You know what I'm saying?
1: Yeah, that's what it is.
0: Keep it locked. More of the world famous Hollywood Boys House Party coming up right here on Magic
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0: One, it's the Hollywood Boys house party going down right now on your Friday night in the city with DJ Aggravated, Def Jam blasting. Did we ever hang out with Missy?
1: In Puerto Rico.
0: Okay, I knew we probably hung out with her somewhere. Yeah. Shout out to Missy Elliott. And shout out to my boy.
1: That was her party in Puerto Rico we did. Yeah.
0: It was.
1: It was beautiful.
0: Okay.
1: It was beautiful.
0: Oh, man. Man.
1: Woo, that was a beautiful party.
0: Good thing that nobody had cell phones back then.
1: We had our digital camera.
0: We did.
1: We took a couple pictures.
0: You had to be deliberate with the
1: Say that was a beautiful party.
0: Great time.
1: Oh, Lord Jesus.
0: And I'll shout out to the homie in Houston. E. Poppy is the producer that I know the guy.
1: Oh,
0: and
1: word.
0: I was like, oh, man, we play this song. Everybody plays this song all the time. So
1: congrats.
0: Cool song. Shout out to Missy Elliott. And yeah, man, that's what's going on. You guys want to talk to the Hollywood Boys?
1: Tell them where to go.
0: The Hollywood Boys, 713 on Instagram. That's how you find it. You can even hit us old school on the
1: you're
0: email.
1: You're so professional when you do that, too.
0: The Hollywood
1: Boys. You stop. You go, the Hollywood Boys.
0: You know really what it was?
1: What?
0: I'm getting old and I forgot what I was about to say.
1: Oh, my gosh. Stop it, bro.
0: But, you know, in showbiz, you just make it look like, hey,
1: like
0: I meant to do that. You know, so that's what it was. And I was going to say the email, thehollywoodboys713@gmail.com. For the old school folks that they don't be getting on that social media. Yeah, you one of those? Okay, email us.
1: I'm going to play a quick drop with some information, and then I'm going to come back with a guy who's killing the charts until something happened. And I don't know.
0: Okay,
1: well, I'm going
0: to
1: play it.
0: Let's kill the charts then. All right, that's what we like to do. On the Hollywood Boys House Party right here on Magic 102.1.
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0: 102.1. It's the Hollywood Boys House Party. Happening right here on your Friday in the city of H-Town. The DJ Aggravated at Def Jam Blaster.
1: I did a little quick remix. That is Lil Mo.
0: Okay.
1: And Forever with the beats underneath with Nas be like.
0: All right.
1: There it is.
0: Lil Mo. Shout out to Lil Mo.
1: Nas got the illest beats, but this is an ill beat right here.
0: Yeah. Shout out to Mobb Deep.
1: In case y'all don't know, it's Mobb Deep Shook Ones, because I know some of y'all don't know. Maybe 80%.
0: Let's move on. You might have to play it eventually.
1: I might. I don't know.
0: You never know. All right, y'all. Continue to hit us up on Instagram, the Hollywood Boys 713. That is how you find us. Tell us what you want to hear in the mix and any good stuff like that.
1: I'm done right now. I'm trying to figure out what I'm going to come back with. I have no idea.
0: We'll take
1: y'all
0: a quick break and you get
1: to the Hollywood Boys house party.
0: Give you a chance to figure it out. All right, we're going to figure it out. Stay right here. We'll be right back with more of the house party on Magic 102.1.
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0: One, it is the Hollywood Boys house party going on right now with DJ Aggravated and Def Jam Blaster. A classic right there from Jay-Z featuring Pharrell.
1: That video, for some of the people that have never seen a video of this, just go check the video.
0: Pull it up.
1: It's
0: pull
1: just
0: it up.
1: So, I mean, Jay, you know, he moved the culture. I mean, we went from the baggy, you know, jerseys and everything, and then he said, hey, we throw on some throw on a button up. Throw on some button ups and you know, hey, button ups
0: think,
1: it was.
0: I think the Hollywood Boys might have been ahead of
1: that
0: trend.
1: We were doing it for our group.
0: Yeah, there's a reason they call us the Hollywood Boys.
1: No, it was the whole of it, you know what I'm saying? Yeah. Because the young ones weren't going to be like, you know, let me put a button on because the them boys weren't
0: right.
1: Worried.
0: No. Yeah, they weren't going to follow us. I'm just saying we were already.
1: Yeah, we was already.
0: Trendsetters
1: we were already
0: in our
1: on
0: small
1: it.
0: Circle.
1: We was like, Jay, we already been doing it.
0: Yeah, no doubt.
1: Yeah, you know what I mean?
0: All right, y'all. Hey, so what you got new and next, man? What are we doing?
1: I got something. This is some of them songs where we play. All the 40-year-olds go, oh, my God, that's my song.
0: All right. Well, we'll do that now, and we're going to keep it moving. Y'all, make sure y'all hit us up, the Hollywood Boys 713 on Instagram. And in the meantime, Aggravated, let's get back to the house party right here on Magic 102.1.

0: 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Man, let's see. Missy Elliott. Minuteman Remix featuring
1: Jay-Z and Luda. Our homeboy Ludacris, too.
0: Yeah. Man, I forgot about that song.
1: Yeah,
0: I got to grab that remix.
1: She always had a remix, you know.
0: Always.
1: And she did dope remixes for other people, too.
0: Absolutely.
1: A lot of them.
0: Absolutely. Shout out to all the folks, man. And hey, man, it is time for us to wrap this thing up and turn some corners, maybe. I don't know. I'm going home.
1: I want to shout out to everybody that listens to our show and they say they love it. Please let the people up here know that you love our show.
0: That's right.
1: So they can just know, you know what I'm saying? We are Cyclotron rated number one.
0: That's it right there. All right, y'all. It is time for us to get out of here. But make sure you follow the account, the Hollywood Boys 713. Yeah. We're going to be out in the streets tomorrow, but you got to go
1: to the account and check it out.
0: And check it out on our account. All right, y'all. We up out of here. But make sure you keep it locked right here. There's always more to come on Magic 102.1.
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0: 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And the SOS Band. 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
0: 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And the SOS Band. 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

0: Hey, what up? 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
3: Yeah, ladies, I know you're tired of the same old thing. 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
0: 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And the SOS Band. 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
9: Amber Mostyn, isn't it time to salute the dads in our life again?
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9: Absolutely.
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11: Hello.
9: Hello, Mr. Edward Griffin. How are you?
11: 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How are you?
9: Well, I'm fine. I'm here with my good friend, Amber Mostyn.
10: Mr. Griffin, you were nominated.
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11: Ooh. 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
10: 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Hey, Jermaine.
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0: The playoffs are in full swing, and this team can't miss. One Voyage 2026 with head coach Ricky Smiley.
1: What up, Mr. Boy, Ricky Smiley?
0: And introducing the starting lineup, T.I.
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0: Keith Sweat. Rick Ross.
3: Yo, what's up? This is the big boss, Ricky Ross.
0: And D.L. Hughley.
4: Hey, I am D.L. Hughley. Welcome.
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9: Hello, Mr. Edward Griffin. How are you?
11: I'm fine. How are you?
9: 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I'm here with my good friend, Amber Mostyn.
10: Mr. Griffin, you were nominated.
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11: 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Well, thank you, Lord, for that.
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12: Hey, what's going on?
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10: That's right. You will be getting $1,000.
9: Ooh.
12: Man, that's a bit. I appreciate that.
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2: 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It's Ricky Smiley's Weekend Jump Off.
3: Hey, welcome to the Ricky Smiley Weekend Jump Off. Jeezy is going to be in the building, plus Gary got that T and the Kahlua of the day. Hey, here's T.I. We'll let him know. It's the Ricky Smiley Weekend Jump Off.

0: woman. It's Gary. I wanna hip you to the tea. Mm-mm, it's Gary, baby.
1: Gary has the tea and the Kahlua of the day. Gary.
2: Good morning, Ricky. Good morning, America. Good morning to you. It's a beautiful, beautiful day in the neighborhood. And here's what's happening in celebrity news. Y'all, first of all, I want to say that people were calling me and asking me, honey, about this judge and this police officer and President Obama and Diana Ross. First of all, I want to say that as for Diana Ross, I do not know if Diana Ross is related to Judge Eleanor Louise Ross. Now, she's a judge in Atlanta, and I'll tell y'all what's going on with her. And as for President Obama, I don't know what they're going to do about this situation or what President Obama is going to do about this, but it's being reported, y'all, that the married female judge, y'all, who has been reprimanded, y'all, for carrying on a torrid affair with a top cop in her chambers has been revealed to be, y'all, a Barack Obama appointee, y'all, who tossed now-pardoned reality stars Todd and Julie Christie in prison. And I'm going to tell you something about that, what people speculate. Now, they're saying, y'all, that the U.S. District Judge, Ms. Eleanor Ross, honey, of Atlanta, was revealed, honey, to be the unnamed jury slammed for having sex in her chambers during business hours with a married police commander in a steamy tryst so loud they said that they rattled law clerks, according to a damning report, honey, by the Special Judicial Conduct Committee per Bloomberg. Now, they're saying that their naughty debauchery, honey, made the chamber's workplace extremely uncomfortable and troubling for the clerks, according to the report, which was an affirmation of a February misconduct finding by the U.S. Court of Appeals for the 11th Circuit Judicial Council per Bloomberg. Now, they're saying, y'all, that the sex play carried on.
1: Why would you do that to you said a federal judge?
2: Yeah, honey. It's all in all. They're saying
1: you don't do that in that kind of court. You do that stuff in family court with the family court judge. Hey, y'all, I'm sorry. All my friends, but I'm sorry. Y'all, I've been playing.
2: But Ricky, they said the sex play carried on from 2023 to 2025, and according to the reprimand made, they said the judge vulnerable to blackmail since her husband, Brian, is a former county Clayton County prosecutor and current Georgia State Court judge was aware of the betrayal.
1: That's impropriety, ain't it?
2: I don't know. It's something, honey. We need a lawyer for that. But they said, honey, Ms. Ross referred to her husband, who sat supportively by her at her 2014 appointment hearing, as her rock and source of inspiration per Daily Mail. Now, they said the report, which did not name Ross, concluded that the judge's affair with the police officer identified, you know, as a Deputy Chief Kelly Collier created a conflict of interest situation, and also that she made false statements to the investigators. But the whole tea is this. A lot of people say that can't be true, because first of all, a female judge would never do nothing like that, especially if her husband is a judge, and not play with a cop on it, somebody that's of a less subordinate or what have you. Yeah, but they're saying
1: talking this fool.
2: Yeah, but they're saying, honey, that before being appointed by President Obama in 2014, Ross served as a prosecutor in Atlanta, and she was the judge. This is where the tea come in. People saying they think this is a setup. The Christmas, y'all, their 2022 trial, when the reality stars were found guilty of charges including federal banking fraud, tax evasion, and wire fraud. They say Ms. Ross, honey, the judge, Eleanor Ross, sentenced to Todd, honey, to 12 years. Todd, at least to 12 years in prison, and his wife, Julie, to 7. And then they're saying President Donald Trump has since pardoned the couple. So people saying that might be a setup. They say that woman, a beautiful woman of African descent, would have sex with a cop in her chambers. Ooh. They both being married. They said that got to be a setup. And then since President Obama did appoint her.
3: I don't think it's a setup. I think she's a person that made a terrible life choice.
4: Yeah, but Trump does. He is on a revenge
2: He sure
4: tour.
2: Is, honey.
3: What it got to do with Trump?
2: Chris but he's the one who pardoned the Chrisleys.
3: But what I'm saying, but he pardoned them. She was their judge at the time they got sentenced.
4: So they might be like, hey, she's the one. Get her.
2: Exactly.
4: I don't know. I believe. But you know what?
3: She had sex in her chamber.
2: We don't. I can't believe.
3: It don't matter who she prosecuted.
2: I can't believe.
3: How you going to have sex in your chamber?
4: I mean, I'm not saying she didn't do anything wrong.
1: She's fine. I'm going to find me a habeas corpus, whatever they call it.
3: Habeas corpus.
1: I'm about to file one because she's fine.
4: Oh, no.
2: I can't see
4: her. Let me look her up.
3: Apparently she did it.
2: Well, I don't know. I can't believe it. I can't believe it. And the people saying that they heard the noise, the court clerks, honey, said they heard the noise. And they both were mad.
1: I done filed all them damn motions trying to get her to, and she ain't answered. Responded to none of my motions.
3: She responded to his motions.
2: I'm sorry, honey. That's just hard for me to believe. Not an intelligent, educated woman like that, judge, honey, having sex with a cop, a police officer.
1: I never wrote the court of civil appeals.
2: I think they made that up. I can't believe that, though. But anyway, moving on.
1: I'm appealing. I'm appealing. Go ahead, girl.
2: Yeah. Oh, in other celebrity news, y'all, social media is buzzing, y'all, about hip-hop's biggest superstar and rapper, Jay-Z. It's all in all, but they say Jay-Z may be going through a damn midlife crisis. They say, well, first of all, honey, with this new hairstyle and what have you. Now, they're saying his new afro, honey, he made that appearance. And, well, some people said it was a wig, and we talked about that. But they're saying that the child had been so loud, honey, about the hairstyle that his hairstyle spoke up. But they say, Jay-Z, listen to this. They say Jay-Z is going to be 57 in December. They say most senior citizens have gray hair by that age. They say the lack of a single gray hair, baby, on Jay-Z's head, filled with the speculation that he is definitely wearing a wig. Now, wow. DJ Academics compared Jay-Z's old hairline to his new hairline and found a discrepancy. They're saying the fans noticed that Jay-Z has obtained a new hairline, and they say people are definitely talking about it. They say fans say that Jay-Z dyed his roots black, but the rest of his hair is not his natural color or texture. Now, this is where the girls get technical. One person wrote down that his natural hair looks like it's a color 1B, and they said the lace front was a 1. They say two different tones of hair and texture. Now, they said the locks was a wig, unfortunately, or he's wearing one now, and they're saying these two hairs are not the same. And one person wrote, how your hair texture shift from a 4A to a 4C, honey, in 1 week? And they say even a third person
1: just for man. Hell,
2: but honey, I believe I just could. I'm sure that looked like one of Beyonce's wigs that she wore in that movie.
4: Oh,
2: honey,
4: you better
2: see,
4: stop.
2: Honey, so I'm just sorry. Hey, you know, and if they match your hairline, honey, it ain't real, honey. Now if they say it then, y'all know what time it is, honey. Shalala, damn it. Yes, sir, baby.
1: I'm angry, shalala.
2: Nah. The couleur today, honey, is one of my favorite couleur. My couleur today is teriyaki. On the high end, you say teriyaki, and on the low end, you say beautiful dog. Wow, that's your couleur for today. Shalala.
4: Teriyaki.
1: What is that, Brett? What did the nail lady say, Brett?
5: Teriyaki. You want teriyaki? I make look good for you. You want teriyaki? Shalala. You want your nail dead? Oh, what's your color? La, la, la, la, la, la, la.
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2: This is a special one right here. Our next guest, listen, man, gave us the soundtrack to The Hustle, and he's making history with a Las Vegas residency. Y'all got to get to it. And now, man, he's letting the world see the man behind the music in a new documentary with Don Lemon. Man, we got a lot to talk about this morning. Y'all show some love for the one and only, the snowman himself, Jeezy in the building.
3: Woo! Top of the top.
2: Hey, man, happy to have you, man.
3: Man, appreciate y'all having me this morning.
2: Yes, sir.
3: It's a vibe in here.
2: And I have to say, being, I just told you this, being from Birmingham, Alabama, man, you are a part of our culture.
3: Yeah.
2: Birmingham, love you, man, from day one.
3: Shout out to B-Ham, baby.
2: Let everybody know about your residence.
3: Yeah, yeah.
2: How's it going?
3: It's amazing. It's probably one of the most

0: phenomenal contributions I've been able to give back to the culture.
1: Yeah.
0: Because it is a black tie event. You know, guys come in tuxedos, the ladies come in gowns. It is a full orchestra, band, and it's an experience. So right. it's not a concert. It's an experience. And
1: yeah.
0: It's pretty much the story of, you know, how I got here, the legend of the snowman. And that's the theme of it. And from day one, it's been phenomenal, meaning like people are really showing up. They're really looking the part and they're really enjoying themselves. And this is like, for me to be at this point in my career and still doing what I love, but on right. this level, and for all the people that's been rocking with me for, you know, decades,
1: yeah.
0: We growing together. And that's what this whole thing is about, evolution. And I love it.
1: Brett, what we going to do, Brett?
0: Yeah, Brett.
2: Man, I told him we going. I already hit him like, well, we coming. We coming. I mean, we talking about a 101-person orchestra, Jeezy. That's crazy.
0: Yeah.
2: And Adam Blackstone, the whole production. Was it stressful?
0: Yeah.
2: Was it stressful trying to get all that stuff together? Because I know it took a whole lot to get everything you want to be in the pocket and perfect to make it a wonderful event. Go ahead. I'm sorry.
0: No, you good, baby. It was battle tested. So we took the orchestra around the world, 23 cities, before we ended up in Vegas because I wanted to take the orchestra to the culture.
1: Wow.
0: You know what I'm saying?
2: You.
0: Because this is about elevation to me and evolving. And the crazy thing is, it's like I had never seen an orchestra before I performed with one.
3: Really?
0: Never.
2: Really?
0: I had never been to an orchestra. You know what I mean? So
2: okay.
0: My first time experience, and the second I stepped on the stage, I was like, the culture got to see this. And I chose right then and there to take it around the world. And we took the actual orchestra to, you know, imagine, you know, Savannah, Georgia.
1: Yeah.
0: And we went there and sold it out. And they was dressed to the nines. But to answer your question, Brad.
1: 101. Ooh, that's a whole.
0: Yeah, we actually got a place in the Guinness Book of World Records because of that. You know what I'm saying?
2: Nice.
3: That's
2: on
3: that.
1: Violins, the oboes.
0: Yeah,
1: the,
0: all that. You gotta come see
1: cellos.
0: It. And to make you know to answer your question, Brad, like it's not hard because I got a great team, but I'm dealing with some of the most talented brothers, you know, in the industry. You know, Adam Blackstone is a legend.
1: Yeah,
0: Derek Hodge is a legend.
2: Yes,
0: you know the Color of Noise Orchestra. I mean, they're phenomenal, and these are you know it's so much talent under one roof, and so for me, all I got to do is show up and ball. You
1: right,
0: know what I'm saying so. That's it.
2: Okay.
0: Make sure that tuxedo looking like it's supposed to look. You know what I mean?
2: I know that's
1: feel?
2: Right.
1: What does
2: you
1: it really
2: too.
1: Feel like performing with an orchestra? That's big, man.
0: You got to think about it. We were just talking about B-Ham, right?
1: Yeah.
0: Think about this. When I came to BM, I was performing on top of speakers because there wasn't no stages, right?
1: Yeah.
0: The clubs were so small.
1: Right.
0: And for decades, I just was doing that, meaning like I was just showing up with my DJ. Shout out to my DJ, DJ Ace. And we would just get it in.
1: Yeah.
0: When you look behind you and see 101 musicians
1: that's
0: helping
1: crazy.
0: You execute your vision.
1: Yeah.
0: It's like showing up with a team.
1: Yeah.
0: When you was just doing it dolo. And
2: wow.
0: It's you know, sometimes I look back, I can't even believe it, but I'm like wow, you know, this is next level for me as an artist.
1: Yeah,
0: you know what I'm saying.
4: Jeezy, you talk about elevation, and I so respect you coming from where you came from to where you are now, and just your growth and everything. But how does it? So you're doing your hits.
0: Yeah.
4: With an orchestra, and do you incorporate the DJ with it as well?
0: Well, the DJs like go on earlier. You know
4: and
0: what,
4: made, what made you, what gave you the confidence to believe that this would actually work? Because this is phenomenal.
0: Man, for me, it was like it had to be done for the culture. You know what I mean? The culture has no presence in Las Vegas, Nevada, which is the music capital and entertainment capital of the world. And it's like, we're supposed to be there.
1: Right.
0: So for me, it's just like, this is planting the flag. And I tell them every night, you know, this ain't, you know, a show. This is our welcome home party. We supposed to be, culture is supposed to show up in Las Vegas like
2: come
0: that.
2: Come on now.
0: And it ain't no wedding when you see all these people walking out with these tuxedos. We coming to celebrate. You know what
2: come
0: I'm saying?
2: Come on now.
0: Yeah.
4: Right.
5: But what was different is you said that the hotel didn't reach out to you, which is how some of the residencies do.
1: Right.
5: You went and searched for the hotel and put your own money up behind it.
0: Yeah. Yeah.
1: Oh, wow.
0: I mean, but you know, it's for culture. So it's like, it's no different than when I was buying mixtapes and passing them out. You know, I really believe in this. This is like bigger than, you know, just the music and the show. It's like, you know, I'll invest in us.
3: Yeah.
0: You know what I'm saying? Because that's how I feel. Because when you know, you coming out of there and some of them brothers like, yo, I brought my son. He ain't never wore a suit.
3: Right.
0: And they feeling good. You know, they looking good. You see, and this craziest thing is, for some reason, it's turned into a date night.
3: Yeah.
0: You know what I'm saying? Yes. I would never thought thug motivation.
2: Absolutely. That's a beautiful thing, though.
4: That's part of that elevation we were talking about. Yeah. You know what I'm saying? Even like, thugs elevate.
0: This is my wife. I'm like, oh, really? He brought me to a Jesus show. Okay. Interesting.
2: Yeah.
3: Hey, let's switch gears real quick. What made you want to sit down with Don Lemon and share your story?
0: I feel like Don is one of the most phenomenal journalists. And
3: definitely.
0: I know that, yeah, you know, he's, and I knew that he would challenge me. I knew that he would ask me things that would have different answers. And when you've been doing what I've been doing for this long, it gets pretty redundant of what people ask you because they look at you as an artist.
3: Right.
0: And we're talking about the man.
3: Yeah.
0: You know what I'm saying? And it's like when you say the legend of the snowman, you're talking about everything that it embodies. And I just thought that, you know, we would have a phenomenal conversation. And that's exactly what happened. He probably got some things out of me, like, you know, just I probably wouldn't have said if I hadn't have been asked that way.
3: Right.
0: And, you know, I'm just excited for the culture to, you know, watch it. So shout out to Don Lemon for even doing it.
2: We love Don Lemon.
0: Yeah, yeah, man. Absolutely. Shout out to the team for putting it together. And I told him, I said, yo, man, we like rebels. I've been a part of a system and then I wasn't a part of it no more. And I had to lean into my culture.
3: Right.
0: And that's where you at. And that's what we at. So we rebels right now. We gonna do this together. He said, run it.
3: Absolutely.
2: That's what's up. Love that.
3: All right, y'all. More with Jeezy coming up next, man. Man, we so happy you here, man. Yeah, Thank you so much for coming at the last minute. More Jeezy coming up next. Ricky Smiley, the morning show.
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1: All right, so now Jeezy, so legend of the snowman against all odds. What was one of the moments that the conversation that the people are not ready for that you may have had on this?
2: Just a lot about the man and the journey. You know what I'm saying? The things that I learned and where I'm at, like, currently in my real life. Mm. And I think that, you know, when we do what we do and it's just like, you know, you just see, you know, us out. You don't know the turmoil that we've been through. So a lot of this is about my journey, definitely my healing journey, and just, you know, where I'm at on my pursuit to peace and why it's important to me and why I want to share with culture, because all of it coincides together when you think about the residency, you think about this docu-view and everything about where I'm at right now. I'm just, you know, I'm aware, and I just want to share that with the culture.
1: And you know, one of the things I always say about some of the rappers, Brad, mm-hmm. I know y'all be saying I attack y'all. But yeah, I think it's great that, you know, you come from rapping and then it's like, you know, from doing this hard stuff that rappers do to becoming this nice, lack of a better word, soft, intelligent person and doing things,
2: oh,
1: you know.
2: Oh, my God.
1: That,
3: yeah, you know, maybe you were just that from the beginning. Maybe you were always that. You're just
2: I can't say that. You know what I'm saying? I was definitely rough around the edges. But you know what it was when I really figured out it just wasn't about money and you know, just about you know, stardom, and it was more to life, that just changed my whole mindset,
4: right?
2: And it just really showed me what was important. You know what I'm saying? Like, I'm gonna get money in my sleep, but I couldn't find peace. Mm. You know what I'm saying? I can get money in my sleep and I could do a million shows, but I didn't have clarity, and now I have it. You know what I mean? And for me, like, that's very important. So it's like, when you say that, you know, most of the real gangsters I know are very poised. They're not aggressive.
1: Yeah.
2: You know what I'm saying? Because they can control their emotions.
4: Right.
2: But to me, that's important because, you know, I'm in a position where, you know, my emotions can cost me a lot. And that's what I'm kind of kicking to the younger generation, like,
4: boy,
2: you know,
4: you get to that age where you're like, nah, I did not do that,
2: right? You know, and I want them to get that sooner than later, because you know, a lot of us, you know, we get tricked out of our position because we don't get this information,
5: lack of self-control.
2: Right? And also conflict resolution,
4: absolutely.
2: You know what I'm saying? So for me, it's just like, I'm just giving the game back. I'm not telling nobody what to do, but I'm just like, you know how it is. You got a big homie.
4: Absolutely.
2: Just like we just talked about radio when you was talking about, like, Steve Harvey, he had to give you some game.
4: Yeah.
2: You know what I'm saying? And I just want to give the game back. And I told y'all in the beginning, I was motivating the thugs and I was corporate thugging. So now I'm corporate thugging.
5: Yeah. Well, Jeezy, it's Men's Mental Health Awareness Month, and you just said that healing and peace is like oxygen. So tell us how you found healing and peace in your life.
2: I hit rock bottom, and I haven't found it. I want to be clear on that. I'm in the pursuit of it, and I'm aware. And every day is, you know, part of the journey. It's not a destination. It's a journey. But I can tell you this is like, you know, I hit rock bottom. I went through some real things. I bumped my head as well, and that's why I holler at the younger generation. And for me, it was just like knowing that I had nowhere to go but up. And I had to face, you know, my most worthy opponent, and that was myself. You know what I'm saying? That was my wounds. That was my, you know, my mistakes. That was my contradictions. And once I got in the battle with that, and I got a little up on them, you know, and now we're here. You know what I'm saying?
4: Yeah, I'm so excited about that, man. Always good to have you. All right, so here go the lightning round. Y'all ready?
2: Let's do it.
4: Everybody ready?
1: Yeah.
4: All right, here we go. Quick questions. You know we always do this. Remember that time we did the lightning round? We asked Jeezy to say, okay, when you pee, are you going to go to the toilet?
2: Or the shower.
4: The shower?
1: Yeah.
2: I remember that.
4: Still, you said, no, man, I'm going to go to the toilet. I'm like, hey, come on, man, the drink. We had a whole argument with you.
2: Yeah, I remember that.
1: Still arguing, instead of going to no toilet.
4: Jesus said he going to the toilet.
1: Even
2: man, I gotta.
4: He gonna track water across the floor. Y'all remember that? Yeah. All right, here we go. Mixtapes or albums?
2: Mixtapes for sure.
4: All right, most underrated Jeezy song.
2: I used to have nothing.
4: Oh my God! Yeah, my God, boy, I told you about this, man. Rock T and I did a show with Jeezy. We was what was that show?
2: We was in Miami.
4: It was in Miami. Yeah. It was outside.
2: Yeah, yeah.
4: Man, that was the first time I heard that song, man. When you guys at the point, I turned into Black Tony. Man, when you got to that point, I'm talking about you sleeping on your grandma's couch. I knew what you were talking about. I started crying. Yeah. Brett.
5: I understand.
4: Sleeping on my grandma's couch.
5: Yes.
4: I did that hard, that thug cry.
1: Oh, my.
4: Ladies and gentlemen, Jeezy in the building. More Ready Smart the Morning Show coming up.
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3: 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Eagles!
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5: Listen, it's time to expand your vocabulary with the Word of the Week. And Gary, please don't embarrass us. We just appreciate everything you do. We love your drip that you show every week on the internet. You are shutting Beyonce's internet down. And, you know, what is your word? How will you be expanding your vocabulary this week, helping us expand our vocabulary? Can't even get it together.
6: That's all right, Jesus.
7: Yes, Ricky. I mean, honey, I have another fabulous word for the weekend. Hell, it's easy. I mean, this week's word is lump in essence.
8: No, it's not.
7: Lump in essence.
8: No, it's not.
7: L-U-M, lump. N-I-I-N, essence.
8: Look at the phonetic breakdown of it, Gary.
5: The phonetic. Google phonetic.
7: Yeah, what is phonetic?
9: I mean, I've done this for him so many times.
5: Yeah, phonetic breakdown.
7: Yeah.
5: Understand breakdown, but what's phonetic?
9: You understand phonetic is like how a word sounds when it's spoken, not necessarily how it's spelled. Like, it's spelled like it's luminescence,
8: so
9: right?
8: Look at it. Look at the breakdown.
9: But it's how it sounds when it's spoken.
7: Okay, so it's not luminescence. Loom. Loom in essence.
8: Pull it all together.
7: Loom in essence.
8: There you go.
9: Yay.
7: Loom in essence.
5: Oh, damn, that quick. But you know what happened? When you broke down the phonetic, when you Google, it seemed like when you Google phonetic, that kind of pulled it all together for him.
9: I think it helped.
5: We learned now. Now we learned two words.
7: Yes, phonetic and
5: The meaning of phonetic. And when she broke what phonetic means down, then you pulled it together. Say it again.
7: What, the phonetic or the word? It's loom, but it's spelled lum in essence.
8: No, but it's pronounced. Loom.
7: But it's pronounced loom?
8: Yeah, you can pronounce you either in either way. You can loom.
5: Bring your mic up. Say it again, Kay.
8: Yeah, you can pronounce the U sound is it could be hard or soft.
7: Oh, right. Really?
8: Yeah. The hard U is loom.
10: Don't you say the soft nothing nasty. U is don't say nothing nasty, Gary. So look on your face.
11: Say what?
10: It can be hard or soft. Keep going, Gary. Keep going, Gary.
9: Escapes me.
10: Definition, Gary. Definition. Okay.
7: Oh, the definition is emission of light by a substance or person that can also be referred to as a glow or radiance.
5: Okay. Now use it in a sentence.
7: The absolute luminescence of my aura when doing my daily drip walk video is a throwback to the fabulous high fashion runway fairies of the disco era.
9: Wow.
5: All right, that's good, Gary. Congratulations. You heard it right here. The word of the week. You did good. What's the word of the week again, Gary?
7: Luminescence.
5: Now, see if you can add that to a conversation in this week and just try to use the word. We're just trying to help you, y'all. More Ricky Smiley Morning Show coming up.

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0: All right, y'all, Rick Smiley Morning Show. Hey, it is time to play Battle of the Sexes. And we got Ty from calling in from Tallahassee, Florida, listening to us on 96.1 Jam.
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2: Good morning, good morning.
0: Good morning. Happy to have you.
2: Thank you, thank you.
0: And then we got my man Dave calling from the Ham, Birmingham, Alabama, listening to us on 98.7 Kiss FM. Dave, what up, boy?
3: Good morning, Ricky. Good morning.
0: Hey, what school you went to, Dave? Where you from, Dave?
3: So, I live in Birmingham now. I'm from Alabaster, so I went to Trump.
0: Already. Hey, man, we're so happy to have y'all, man. Thank y'all for listening to the morning show and playing Battle of the Sexes. So, look, we're going to ask y'all some questions. If you don't know the answer to the question, just say pass, because we have a lot of questions. We don't want you to eat up all your time off the clock. All right, y'all ready?
2: Ready.
0: All right, Miss Ty, we're going to go first. Here we go. Start the clock. All right, Miss Ty, how many teams are there in the NFL? How many teams?
2: 26.
0: 32. All right, the Ram 2500 pickup is produced by what car company? Ram.
2: Ford.
0: Dodge. That's Dodge. All right, what product is the Michelin company known for producing?
2: Tires.
0: Yes. What is the capital of Wyoming?
2: Mm. Ooh, bad.
0: Okay, Shane, I don't know how to say it. What is the smallest planet in our solar system?
2: Pluto?
0: I thought it was too, but it's Mercury, they say. All right, the federal agency responsible for protecting the president is what?
2: Secret Service?
0: Yes.
2: I don't know. Okay.
0: In baseball, what do the letters RBI stand for?
2: Oh,
0: runs batted in. What is the octane level of regular unleaded gasoline, Ty?
2: 87.
0: Yes. You got three. On a standard track, how many laps equal 1 mile?
2: Six.
0: Nope, four. But you got three. You got three. Okay. That's good.
2: Okay.
4: All right, now you ready, Dave?
3: I'm ready to go.
4: All right, let's go. Start the clock. What is the name of an appetizer served on a wooden board with various cheeses, crackers, and meats?
3: Charcuterie.
4: That's right.
0: Hey. Yeah.
4: Jordan Woods is the fiance of what NBA New York Knicks player? Carl Anthony Towns. What nail shape is named after a food? Almond. What type of workout uses a reformer machine?
3: Pass.
4: Pilates. How many items are in 5 dozen?
3: I'm at 5 dozen. 60.
4: Yes. What does SPF stand for in sunscreen?
3: Solar protecting something. Pass.
4: Sun protection factor. What is the longest river in the world?
3: The Amazon.
0: What's the answer?
4: The Nile.
0: Oh, man. She beat you by one. She beat you by one, but you got there. Get some special. Okay, what did she win?
5: All right, ma'am. Congratulations, you are this week's winner of the fantastic, amazing, fabulous prize pack from America's store, the Dollar Tree. Are you ready? All right, ma'am. Sir, be quiet. You lost. All right, ma'am. From Campbell's, you got a beef barley soup in a bag. No water needed. Ready to enjoy. Not quite sure how that works, but hey, give it a shot. Also, from the $3 section, you got a DVD of Mrs. Doubtfire, starring the late, great Robin Williams. All right. You got a pair of tiger print garden gloves with reinforced palm and fingertips. You've also got a 2-pack of 9-inch round pans. There you go. Yeah, metal pans. And you got a Mother's Day card. It says, for Grandma, who is kind, caring, talented, helpful, unselfish, and understanding. All right. You got a red hard rubber scalp massage brush, especially effective with dandruff and psoriasis.
0: What?
5: 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All right. I don't know what you're going to do with that today. All of a sudden, Gary perked up. All right, there you go. It's all yours.
0: Congratulations, Todd Dave. Thank you for playing Battle of the Sexes. 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
11: Amber Mostyn, isn't it time to salute the dads in our life again?
12: You mean Mostyn Law's 5K for Father's Day giveaway?
11: Absolutely.
12: Okay, then let's do it.
13: Hello,
11: Mr. Edward Griffin. How are you?
13: I'm fine. How are you?
11: Well, I'm fine. I'm here with my good friend, Amber Mostyn.
12: Mr. Griffin, you were nominated.
13: Oh, I was?
12: Yes, and you won.
13: I won. Well, thank you, Lord, for that.
12: Hey, JoJo.
14: Hey, what's going on?
11: Good news.
12: Right. You will be getting $1,000.
13: Ooh. Man, that's a bet. I appreciate that.
12: Hey, Jermaine.
11: We want to hook you up. $1,000, brother.
14: Thank you guys so much, man.
12: And Mr. Bailey, we picked you to win $1,000.
15: Wow! Thank you.
12: Man, I almost stood
15: to answer the phone.
12: Hey, Robert, you were nominated.
16: Congratulations to me.
12: You were a clear winner.
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26: 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Here we are decades later. The sentiment is still the same. 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
1: Drop it like it's hot. Drop it like it's hot.
0: So hot and
2: that's hot. You can catch me at the hot spot. It's the
3: BRA18. Good morning, everybody. I'm your girl, Brett Tat Tat, and this is the Hot Spot where we bring you music, movies, and more. So let's get on off into it. Well, y'all, Offset was in Monaco for Grand Prix weekend, and he's making headlines after a heated confrontation that was caught on video. Now, he and his crew was out when allegedly witnessed the chauffeur physically being aggressive with a woman in the group. So he then confronted the driver, and here's how that went down.
4: Put your hands on women, you a you touching women, you you don't touch no women like that. Bro, he's grabbing women by their neck. He's grabbing a girl by their neck. I don't give a
5: Exactly. If he grab one more girl like that, I'm going to beat him.
6: Oh, wow.
7: Oh, Lord.
3: Wow. Well, hey. He shouldn't be putting his hands on the woman. That's whoever true. The driver is shouldn't be putting his hands on nobody because somebody going to put their hands back.
7: But do blacks go to Monaco acting like that? I mean, people go acting like that.
3: Well, if somebody do something to upset you, like if you're a man and you saw somebody putting their hands on a woman, no matter what the issue, you wouldn't say nothing.
7: I wonder what Cardi B said about that.
8: The way you said blacks was like a real Republican.
3: Oh, my God, Gary. Well, it's unclear what happened afterward, and there are no reports of anyone being arrested. And it's not known whether the police were ever called to the scene. So hopefully he ain't in trouble or nothing, because I saw something online that he might go to jail and all this other stuff.
7: My.
3: But hopefully no police were called and they got the situation worked out. And
6: in another country.
8: And anyway, I got to use my passport. I ain't even raising my voice.
3: I absolutely agree. Well, Jay-Z is expanding his company, y'all. His upcoming performance slate, I meant to say, with the announcement of headlining concerts. And he calling them Jay-Z 30 in Paris and Los Angeles. Rock Nation has announced that Hov will perform in Paris at Stade de France on September 10th, and another concert at SoFi Stadium in Los Angeles on October 23rd. Pre-sale tickets for those shows will be available beginning tomorrow, June 11th. Jay-Z will also perform 3 shows at Yankee Stadium on the weekend of July 10th. Oh, that's going to be crazy. Anybody trying to go?
6: Oh, for sure.
7: The tickets are bad, but I'm just thinking about what people was rumored to say on that money getting short, because Jay-Z ain't performed in a while.
3: It's what he loved to do. That's why he doing it. I don't think he need the money at all. I mean, when you've been away from the stage for a minute and you go back and you feel the roar of the crowd and you feel that presence, he has the crowd captivated. Everybody love him, love his songs. Everybody on one accord singing. Ain't no feeling like that in the world. So I can guarantee you this is not for a money grab, Gary.
7: Well, I hope he bring out Blue Ivy like Beyonce did, honey. Let Blue Ivy perform, honey, and dance and do
8: Blue
7: her
8: Ivy
7: thing,
8: ain't,
7: too.
8: Ain't no,
3: Jay-Z ain't going to have no dances. It's not like a singing show.
8: It's hip-hop.
3: Or
8: it's rap.
3: Like, hardcore. Yeah, it's straight Jay-Z. He might have a band. You know what I'm saying? I'm sure he's going to have a band and some music behind him, which was actually jamming at the Roots Picnic. The Roots backed him, and it was so good.
7: Because, Kim and Kanye have Little Northwest. She performs and stuff, so I think they'd like to keep up with each other.
3: But that's okay.
8: They're not the same.
3: Maybe Blue Ivy will just wait till her mom go back out again. And there's some dancing to do. He ain't got no dancers or nothing. It's a totally different crowd. So, Jay-Z.
7: He just performed. He don't have dance like all other rappers.
3: Jay-Z is,
7: he
3: don't this need is parental no advisory. It's not really a kid's show.
7: Oh.
8: You must not have never seen a Jay-Z performance. He don't need no dancers.
7: Oh, really?
6: At all.
3: He needs nothing. Oh. But he do bring out some amazing special guests.
7: Ahead on, Jay-Z.
3: You should try to catch his concert one time.
7: Girl, they
3: Gary.
7: High.
3: You can find somebody to give you a ticket, maybe.
7: Well, that's true. So maybe we'll talk to a record. They still got record reps?
3: Yeah.
8: You got famous friends.
7: Yeah, I got you. Can you give me one?
8: I definitely can get you a ticket.
7: Okay, then we're done.
8: Yeah.
6: Okay. We're done.
3: We are done with the Hot Spot as well. 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

0: It is time for Fix It Jesus with the one and only comedian extraordinaire Rita Brent, Jackson State University's own Emmy Award winning member of Delta Sigma Theta Sorority Incorporated. What up, Rita?
1: What up, Rita? Rita
2: what up, Hall of Famer?
0: Happy to have you this morning.
1: Thank you, thank you, thank you. Listen, y'all been to church lately? Y'all seen, you know, everything that's going on. They got light shows and everything. It do kind of feel like the club a little bit. I don't know. Uh-huh. It's interesting. Smoke machines. Well, this one particular pastor was a little thrown off by the ambiance in the church. And I just want y'all to hear a little bit about what he had to say. He was a visiting pastor, but this is what he had to say.
3: You turn the house lights up a little bit. Something about being in the dark don't make me think of church. Because all them people back there look like they in the club.
0: Uh-oh.
3: I smelt a little reefer. If y'all not embarrassed to smell like it, I'm certainly not embarrassed to say you do. Amen. If you're going to smoke, get you some Febreze. Put on your clothes before you come to church. We all struggling. We all got something we're dealing with. But don't get mad when somebody say what the truth is. Amen.
0: Uh-oh.
1: Yeah.
0: Uh-oh.
1: Yeah. That ain't the first time I heard a pastor talk about it smelling like reefer and the musicians and stuff be smelling like reefer. How y'all feel about that?
2: Oh,
0: well,
2: my gosh.
1: Just they light do club up a little gigs bit before church.
0: Yeah, a lot of the musicians do club gigs that night, and everybody that smoke weed sit in the balcony, so shouldn't nobody smell it.
4: But at least they're there.
0: Yeah.
2: At least they're there. That's
4: no,
2: right.
4: No, I don't like that one.
1: Well, yeah. You don't like it, Gary?
4: No, at least they're there. What well, that mean? All the Harlems and all them other people come through and these day there.
0: Man, well, we everybody. Going, man, the church is like the hospital, man.
1: That's
0: people
1: true.
0: Are
1: That's
0: broken and people
1: That's
0: are going
1: true.
0: Going to get fixed and going, ain't nobody walked in the hospital perfect.
2: Yeah.
0: Okay? Right. You're going to the hospital with broken arms and everything to get healed and to come out brand new.
2: Yeah, we're being judged.
4: And maybe in there praying to be taken away from that addiction.
0: Absolutely.
2: Oh, yeah, you're right.
1: Yeah. Well, God dropped something in my spirit. Just a list of approved things that you can smoke or light up before church that are not weed.
2: Oh boy!
0: Right up your alley, Brett. Huh?
5: I know.
1: Yeah,
5: girl.
1: Yeah. So let's go through this list of things. Y'all feel free to add to things that you can smoke or light up before church that are not weed. Chicken salad. You can smoke chicken salad. Neck bones. You can smoke those before church. Smoked sausage. That real long one. Maybe macaroni and cheese, smoked salmon. Maybe you could smoke candy cigarettes before church other than weed. Things you can light up other than weed before church. A fireplace. Let's see, a soy wax candle from Bath and Body Works.
0: Yeah.
1: A lantern. If you are a Hotep, one of them Grand Risings people, you can light up incense before church. You can light up the church van by passing gas if you ate a bowl of black eyed peas and collard greens the night before.
0: Man.
1: You can light your ex's car on fire while they're in the house sleep. Your man's clothes, who cheated on you with your best friend, Shamika. Let's see. If you're a racist, you can light up a tiki torch. Okay. Now, let's move on to a list of fragrances to help you not smell like weed at church. Now, I want y'all input on this. Maybe fresh grass. Maybe you can just cut the grass right after you smoke before you go to church. White diamonds.
0: Right.
1: That's a fragrance.
0: Yeah. Oh yeah. That white diamonds will cover it all up. Brett got some little stuff she be getting from the gas station. That baby powder.
5: It's
0: Where
5: not
0: is it,
5: from
0: Brett?
5: The gas station, but it is. Baby
1: Where's
5: powder.
1: From, Brett?
5: My homeboy what? Sell it. You know what I'm saying? I don't know where he get it from, but it ain't at
1: it's
5: the
1: a
5: gas
1: no,
5: station.
0: What is it called?
5: It's like baby powder. I can't remember the name of it. I ain't had it in so long.
0: I still got it.
5: It's probably spoiled by now.
4: Better rub one of them black ice air freshener trees on your clothes.
1: Uh-huh.
5: Get Japanese you some Febreze blossom. Spray.
1: Yep. Johnson & Johnson. That sweet pea lotion from Bath & Body Works.
4: Rita,
1: come on now.
4: You could cook a pot of chitlins before you go to church.
1: Ooh. Yeah, ooh. Sure could.
4: Definitely be sitting by
5: a lot of garlic in it.
1: Put on a little brute. What's that, Rick?
5: Old Spice.
0: Your grandma would put on a pot of chitlins and hang your clothes up in the kitchen to dry.
4: Yes, baby. Walk around all day smelling baby, like you pooted.
6: I could see the queens going to church, baby.
0: Hey, so these are things you can what now? Light up other than weed. things that you can smoke other than okay.
1: And fragrances you can wear before church. Just a few suggestions. That's it. Fried chicken, pink oil, moisturizing, any of that. Yeah, anything will be acceptable.
0: But white other diamonds than, for sure. For sure. And what cologne for men are the people that don't want to wear white diamonds? What men can wear to cover up?
1: Cool water.
0: It'll do it.
1: Polo Sport. Any of that. You can get that from Walgreens. Yeah. Other than Sativa. Let's not do that.
0: Absolutely. All right, Rita Brent, let everybody know how you can be reached.
1: Y'all can reach me on all social media at Rita Brent Comedy. And don't forget, July 1st, I'm going to be at Miami Improv. That's the Wednesday night. Ricky, get on your boat. Pull up on your girl.
0: Let's go.
1: All right. Yeah, that's it, man. Rita Brent Comedy. Thank y'all. What's up, Rita?
0: Love you, Rita. Congratulations. Proud of you. Emmy Award winning Rita Brent, y'all. More Rita Smiley Morning Show coming up.

0: Hey, I hope y'all have a great weekend. Got to say thank you to Jeezy for stopping by. And listen, this weekend, while you have time to sit down and plan, I need to make sure that you go ahead and book your cabins for the One Voyage Cruise. We will set sail October the 26th through November the 1st. 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

0: edition. And we're all in our places with bright, shining faces. Some of our faces are a little shinier than others, but all of us here, nonetheless.
1: Jasmine has a new moisturizer, so it's a little shiny. It's a little shiny.
0: It's called Slick. We're going to start things off with what's trending. That's up at the LL Cool J on the BOUV Show Weekend Edition.

0: Jazz Man. Tell these good people what's trending.
1: Well, the Jesus Christ of Latter-day Saints. I'm sure you saw this story. Mad at the Pentagon because I guess they revised, you know, their the list of religions. And they did not list the Mormons as Christians. And they got all up in a tizzy about it. So much so that they had to redo the whole thing and just take away all of the, I guess...
0: You would think that a white supremacist would like the Mormon religion. No, I'm serious, because they're American religion that was founded when America was at the height of racism.
2: Yep. Correct.
0: Yep. You would think that a racist would like a religion that was founded in a racist country at the country's most racist time.
3: A lot of slaughtering of the Native Americans at the time were done.
0: A lot of that.
3: Yeah.
0: You know, like, the fact that black people could only go to heaven if they had, you know, a cosigner from a white dude is kind of like a rent-a-center.
1: Yeah. Well, they were mad. Yeah. So mad that, you know, of course, Pete Hegseth said, okay, let me just
0: switch
1: this up.
0: Of course. Look, we hate them like you do.
1: Look, give them what you want.
0: Yep. Yeah.
1: Anyway.
0: So, you know, the Osmonds boycotted. Mitt Romney got mad.
1: Gladys. Now, she on tour. She's like, I don't care right now. I'll talk to you when I get back. Anyway, also trending, I found this very disturbing. Apparently, there's a thing, a trend in China called Natasha dolls. Have you seen this?
3: Oh, yeah, I saw that.
1: Where they take these, it's supposed to be a stress reliever. You know, like the stress reliever balls that you get that you squeeze whenever... I see this is going wrong.
0: Now, anyway, whenever my balls are squeezed, I feel nothing but stress.
1: This is going wrong. I stopped mid-sentence, and I'm going to pivot here.
3: Usually that relieves the stress, but go ahead.
1: You know what? I don't even want to finish this.
0: Yeah, why don't you put them in the ringer? That'll be even better.
1: So
2: that was the perfect layup, Jazz. Go on, pivot.
1: That's why I just said, you know what? Why did I
0: So tell me about the squeezing balls for dolls.
2: Yeah, the dolly balls from China.
1: Anyway, they're soft, squeezable dolls, and apparently it started out as, I guess, kind of like very small in terms of the number of people who are doing it. But now it has morphed into like this huge thing where everybody there is doing it. And now they even have websites that they actually not only use these dolls to relieve stress, but now they're actually doing it to real black children.
3: And the dolls are depicted as black babies. That's they look like little black
1: babies. And so they say they do, and they think it's funny. And so they have this it's one thing when it's an actual doll. It that's bad enough because the doll is black and it's a little tiny squishy thing. But it's worse now that you have entire websites that are devoted to showing people actually mistreating real black babies.
3: Like a little black Stretch Armstrong
1: doll.
3: Yeah,
1: like it's horrible. It's like, oh my God. Like,
0: you know, maybe that dude was right.
1: Doubt a boycott, no matter what part you're from.
2: What kind of doll? What's the name of the doll?
1: They're called Natasha dolls.
3: Oh, that's a Russian.
2: Well, it's horrible. Just create some Suling dolls and get back at them.
1: Well, then there's that, June, and they have gone and get out this one, and that's what's trending.
2: We got a lot of stress.
3: Well, Suling is not a doll. She works down at the massage parlor. And
1: you know, we all could just get in the car and move on.
2: Yeah, I think you're right.
3: She does relieve stress. I'm just
1: saying. Just...
2: Yes,
0: I would say if you're going to go to the massage parlor, it's the one with the red hand. You have to go to the one.
1: It's like the
0: hot sign flashing at the...
1: I'm still trying to leave, but nobody's around.
3: You want special turnover?
0: Yeah. When you see the red hot sign hand in the window, it's kind of like...
1: Yeah.
2: We finna leave. Come
0: when
2: on.
0: Krispy Kreme.
1: Wah, wah.
3: Now let's get back in the car.
2: Yeah, come on.
1: It's the sound of the Jeep.
0: Yeah, it's closed.
1: It's the sound of police. It's the sound of the police. Yeah, I'm trying to get out of here.
2: Yeah, please. Let's go.
0: Robert Kraft, what are you doing here?
1: Hey.
4: It's the D.L. Hughley Show.
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0: Number four of the top five New Year's resolutions that you'll never keep: retire from social media.
1: Do you know, I didn't post that much. After I did the thing about most brides have a groom, but Nicki Minaj had a groomer. After I did that.
0: Yeah, you should take a break after that. Yeah. Number three of the top five New Year's resolutions that you'll never keep: drink less alcohol or stop drinking altogether.
2: Not even for dry January.
1: Dry January is when I forget lotion. It's not when I... There was a a nutritionist on, or I don't know if it was a doctor or a scientist or something. He said, never warm rice up again.
0: Yeah.
3: I had some warmed up rice on some gumbo yesterday. Yeah. Are you crazy?
1: He said, never.
0: Well, they say you don't necessarily have to avoid doing it, but it's very risky because of the bacteria.
1: Well, it's risky to not finish it.
0: It is definitely risky not to finish it.
1: In my house, it was risky to not finish it.

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0: It is now time to present another diploma from DL School of Real Good Book Learning. Who is on the phone?
1: Evelyn Moore.
0: Evelyn Moore. I can tell by the way she talks. She's ambitious.
2: Oh, yes.
0: I can tell. She's erudite and smart. She knows what she's doing.
2: She's like a lawyer.
0: She ain't playing at all. She should be teaching the class.
3: Oh! No! In other words, okay. Get to it.
0: Yeah, come on. With your little inferior GED. Evelyn, where you calling from, sweetie?
1: I am from the Big D in Michigan, representing.
0: We better get to it. Let's hurry up. Wait, man. My watch is missing. Oh, no, it isn't. It's still. So Evelyn, Skip, Cheatham, will you tell Evelyn, the rules, please?
4: Absolutely, Evelyn. What I'm going to do is give you a word that you're going to have to use in a sentence. After you attempt to use that word, Jasmine will use the word and DL will use the word in a sentence and we'll see who got it correct. Are you ready?
0: Yes, we will, Evelyn. You ready for me? Let's see.
1: I'm ready.
4: All right, Evelyn. Today's word is statutory. Statutory. Okay. Please use statutory in a sentence.
0: Ooh.
1: I need DL to help me to get my statutory together.
0: As long as ain't nobody home, we can work something out.
4: Jasmine, statutory.
3: Well, since my doctor's office is closed, I need to go down to the statutory to get myself checked out.
0: Oh, you can take a sitz bath, same thing.
3: I know. I'm going to see what they're talking about over here.
4: DL, statutory.
0: My mood today is statutory.
4: Okay, all right. The definition for statutory is a small building or area where people can sit outside.
0: That's so dumb.
3: I had to go there to get
0: that's
3: checked
0: so
3: out.
0: That's so dumb.
3: No, yeah, but I got it.
4: Like, probably the one by your pool. You know, it's a nice day. You're probably going to sit out by the pool by the statutory.
0: That's so dumm.
4: Look it up.
0: It's just a chair.
4: Statutory. A summer house, conservatory, or gazebo. Yeah. Or it can be a gazebo.
2: I'm using that every day.
4: Yes, absolutely.
3: That's why I had to go get checked out.
0: I think Evelyn won. I think Evelyn won.
4: Well, she's from Detroit. She's going to win anyway. You know, she's going to win anyway.
0: Right.
1: You better know it.
4: I don't want no smoke.
2: She's going to win or she's
0: going to win. I feel threatened on air. So what did she win?
4: Congratulations. We will send you an official diploma from DL School.
0: Yes.
4: Real good book learning. You can hang that on your wall and, you know, brag to people that you are a proud graduate.
1: I really will. I'll let them know. They already hear me on the radio when I be messing with you all.
0: Oh, see?
3: There you go.
0: Oh, more threats. It just won't stop with this woman. Jesus Christ. And you're the brightest one in the building right now. So thank you very much.
3: Thank you, Evelyn. Take care. Thank you, love.
0: Okay, right. Baby. Bye-bye.
1: Bye-bye.
0: More of the DL Ewing Show Weekend Edition is coming up, y'all. Hang on. I love this city, man. You know what? It's a lot of stuff going on. White folk, I want y'all to stop going to other countries, all right? Stay here, damn it. I'm so tired of y'all getting kidnapped. Stay right here. Black folk, we don't leave the country. We go down to Mississippi. We want to leave the country. That's what we do. It's black people in Mississippi don't even know they're free yet. You're right. You better stop reading like that. What the hell are you talking about? Eh? No point taking black folk hostage because you ain't getting no damn money. You will just be practicing. We have your son. He will not come home unless we get $3 million. Well, put him on the phone. Look here, son. You know I don't get paid till the 15th. You know, my kids so bad, I know nobody. My mama won't even keep my kids. You know your kids is bad when your mama go, no, ain't no way in hell. If you drop that little hooker off, drop off some bail money. That's all I'm saying.
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0: Spotlight some of the funniest comedians, some you know and some you don't today. Welcome to the stage, Dustin Nickerson.
1: I put on Looney Tunes for my kids recently. That was not aged well. All right, honey, let's meet this cast of characters. First off, we have a pig. His name's Porky. And his thing is he has a speech impediment. She goes, what? I go, yeah, he has a hard time communicating with his peers. And therefore, he has really low self-esteem. Okay, you don't like that? Well, check it out. There's this mouse, and he's Mexican. She goes, I don't get it. How's that funny? I go, how's that not funny? You heard what I said, right? Mexican mouse? Okay, you don't like that? Well, check it out. There's this skunk. She goes, what's he doing? I go, he holds women against their will. Yeah, they try and get away, but Pepe won't let him. And all the other characters, what they're doing is they're trying to kill one another. You know how in your shows they're all friends? They're not in these ones. They're trying to murder one another. There's this coyote who wants to kill this bird. There's this cat who wants to kill this other bird. Both that cat and that bird also have speech impediments, by the way. If you don't like any of that, here comes the headliner, the main character. You ready to see? There's this bunny, and there's this hunter, who, you guessed it, also has a speech impediment. There's like 8 disabilities. They're all hilarious. And this hunter wants to kill the bunny, except for when the bunny puts on women's clothes.
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0: Now it's time for the streaming movie review with Alibo, the streaming hack warrior.
1: Hamne selami anani. Olamne say. Hamne, hamne, ham. Uh oh. DL, my home brother.
2: What's that, Alibo?
1: June is here. Father's Day is later this month. But dear my home brother, did you know that June the 1st is the unofficial holiday of Deadbeat Father's Day?
3: Oh.
1: You know, deadbeat fathers are like an Uber driver who dropped us off and never came back. He is the guy that is there for conception, but tapped out before the first diaper. He's like a limited time offer that expired immediately after sex. He is the reason who's your daddy is a painful question instead of a fun one. I'm serious. Today's movie has nothing to do with deadbeat fathers, but it does involve the deadbeats. The movie is I Love Boosters, starring Kiki DePalma and the Keith DeStanfield. Now, in this movie, a group of shoplifters take aim at a cutthroat fashion maven by stealing her clothes and reselling them at a lower price. It is what they call fashion-forward philanthropy. The reason they are doing it is because the fashion maven is the one who stole the design from Kiki in the first place. Now, the fashion maven has effed around, and now she is finding out. I'm serious. You know, dear my home brother, I am a warrior. I never steal anything. I have never stole a woman's heart. They form an orderly line, and then they beg me to break them for them. Never stole money. Banks once offered me a loan, then paid me interest to take it. Once a man tried to pick my pocket just to feel what success felt like. Even time steals minutes from others just to give to me. I'm serious. This is a very funny movie. It's chaotic, colorful, and unhinged. Like if Ocean's 8 got pregnant by Ocean's 11 after doing a Molly in Vegas at a Gucci store. I'm serious. I give this movie 3.5 handbags and 1 booster bag. It's the bag that respects your hustle, but not the retail price. It lets you steal in style and look innocent on camera. Yeah, the booster bag. For when just looking turns into just leaving with it. I'm serious. This is Alibo, your hacking warrior, with the Stream Hacking Movie Review. Hamne selam nianane. Stay safe and healthy. Hamne, hamne, ham. Uh-oh.
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0: it is just not Trump's appearance at Madison Square Garden is indicative of how he treats everything. It is his whole persona. It is the way he does everything. He didn't care how tariffs would affect people. He didn't care that there were more bankruptcies. He didn't care how it would affect farmers. He didn't care and does not care how the war affects everyday Americans. As a matter of fact, when is the last time you've heard of Trump talk about anything other than his UFC stadium, a reflecting pool, tweeting every night, his Freedom 250 concert? When is the last time he said anything that addressed the concerns of the American citizen? He's never been concerned about it. And last night was indicative of just that. He didn't care that the thousands of fans that had set up around the Madison Square Garden that would have gotten to see the game were inconvenienced, or that the thousands coming in were inconvenienced. He didn't care that tickets were $10,000. He didn't care that the city had to grind to a stop. He got what he wanted, and he did what he did. Whether he's watching a game or talking about the economy or planning a war, he falls asleep. And then, on top of that, there is this notion about what's going on in California. Like, he thinks that some kind of way, everywhere that doesn't vote for him is voter fraud. He's taking ballots in Georgia and in Arizona. The truth of the matter is California's never liked him in any election. He's never going to carry California. As a matter of fact, Los Angeles, he won 17%, and he's less popular now. They don't have to cheat, commit fraud. He is a very unpopular person in California, and he knows how unpopular he is because he's constantly antagonizing us. He's always trying to send troops there or heavy ICE presence or cutting funding, even now taking the buoys out of the water that monitor tsunamis. So you can't be both antagonistic toward a state and think that the fraud was committed. They do not like you, and they weren't going to like Spencer Pratt. He's a Temu version of you. Why would they like him? The only Spencer that Los Angeles is ever probably going to like is Chris Spencer. Why would we take a version of you? Why would we take a guy who's just like you? You endorsing him in L.A. is ridiculous. That would make it worse. And the same people, the very same people who voted for you were backing him. The very same people. The last time America listened to a bunch of podcasters and MAGA, the last time they did that, when they listened to them versus, and they picked you, an unqualified game show host of a qualified black woman, look at what we have right now. You really thought that the endorsement of Trump would matter in Los Angeles? Are you crazy? They don't like him in the city he's from, in New York. He got booed in New York. Why would they don't even like, they only like him where he's from. They don't like him in Los Angeles either. That's just the way it is. If you want to carry a vote, if you want to go somewhere and be lauded, go to Arkansas. Every time that'll work. You gave your endorsement to the Temu version of you, and he lost just like everybody else knew he would. Because your endorsement don't mean a damn thing in California, particularly in Los Angeles. Maybe Bakersfield, maybe Fresno, but L.A.? Stop it. Giving Spencer Pratt your endorsement was definitely not going to work in Los Angeles. It is like Beyonce said, this ain't Texas. That's a little note from the GED section.
1: 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Hughley Show.
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0: gotta keep your head. The question we're asking, ladies and gentlemen, there was a woman who confided in her best friend about her, one of her closest friends about her ex, and then now that close friend and that ex are dating. Do you think that that's appropriate? Do you think it's ever okay to date a close friend's ex?
1: I do not think it is okay for my friend to be my ex. Like, that is totally off limits. I don't care if it was back in elementary school. You cannot date my ex. It's off limits. I don't care. It's off limits. You cannot date your friend's ex. And I wouldn't do that to them. Point blank, period.
2: I believe that, you don't date somebody's ex-husband or boyfriend or something like that. Now, messing with them is a totally different thing, but dating them, nah, I think that's disrespectful. Although you don't own that person once you're done with them, you still don't, I think it's a matter of optics and respect.
3: I don't think it's ever a time that you should meet with the ex. Date the ex. But I also have, I kind of thought about it like this. Maybe all that information that they're giving to the other friend, when they break up, then they can deal with that other person. Because they know what to look for now. What the other person, what not to do, I guess, in the relationship. So I don't think you should date the other person.
4: It's never a good idea to date your ex. It's a broad code, and I know it's a sus code, that you don't do that kind of stuff. But I think, if I can't remember right, that Alicia Keys did that when she got with Swiss Beatz, because he was with her friend. So I just don't agree with it. No, that's not the trend I'm taking. I'm old school. I'm in my 60s, so I got a broad code, and I always have had that from the time I was dating to now. Just something you just don't do.
5: It's definitely not okay for you to date your girlfriend's or your boyfriend's ex. It's a code of conduct that it should be unspoken, but apparently some people need memos to say that it's not right. I've been in a situation myself similar to that, to the point now I'm not speaking to either party, the male or the female. That was the girlfriend of mine that is now dating an ex of mine, and I think they're talking about getting married, but I won't be there, I can promise you that. And I do wish them well if they should happen to have a lifelong relationship. But knowing both parties, I don't see longevity in either one of their unions.
6: That's why the statement, no new friends, applies. Don't make no new friends, because all they're going to do is try to introduce you to everybody that they friends with, so you can't talk to their friend. And same thing, vice versa, with guys. Guys do the same thing. They try to, oh, that's my ex. Hey, that's my old girl. That's going to be the one that I'm going to marry. So you are blocked off from everything that you could possibly ever talk to. No new friends.
0: The question we're asking, is it ever a woman confided in her best, one of her closest friends about her ex, and now her closest friend and her ex are dating? Do you think it's ever okay to date a close friend's ex? We're going to the phone.
3: I don't think that friends should date friends' exes. If it's 10 years, 20, 30, 40, 50, it's a whole world out there. You don't have to be so disgusting. I think it's a backstabbing, and I think it's just quite wicked and evil.
7: And no, if you got a girl that's messing around with his ex person, no, that means how much do I be looking at it all that time being my friend? Been looking at my woman. Like, nah, go ahead on. They can't be my friend no more if you mess with my ex.
8: Anybody who does that, that's not a friend. And I think too often nowadays people throw that word friendship, friend, around too loosely. Oftentimes it's just associates or close associates.
0: We got more of the DL Hughley Show. 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Y'all hang on.
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0: such a crazy feeling, though. I don't want to get too attached, but I feel like I already am. My mind's telling me one thing, but I guess I should listen to my heart. Right?
1: She's jazz. She's smart. It's the Jazzy Report on the D.L. Hughley Show.
2: The House passed a nearly $70 billion package to fund ICE for 3 years. 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
3: Yeah. Yeah. 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

0: I don't even know why people are mad at Bad Bunny, because we don't do nothing during the Super Bowl but eat. You ain't gonna hear a Spanish over a crunch of your nachos. Jason Whitlock, I remember he said, I'm gonna do everything in my power to stop Bad Bunny from performing. What power, fat? To you, the Super Bowl is what you have your cereal on in.
1: Sarah Palin, remember that? I could see Russia from my house.
2: From my house.
1: Yeah. She's one of the, she fell off quick. Huh? That is a bimbo right
2: good
1: there.
2: Good for her.
1: I used to see her at the gas station putting air in her head.
2: Oh and then one final thing, you know, it's,
1: we can't take it anymore.
2: You got to take this. It's the Winter Olympics, right?
1: We're behind in the medal count. Right?
2: I think we're behind. Yeah.
1: Yeah, because if you want to win gold medals, you need black people. We don't mess around in the winter. We're good at sports. You learn how to do free at the park in the summer. I'm sure it's a two that can throw a javelin. The police just keep pulling over. What are you doing this year? I'm training for the Olympics.
2: Trying to win.
1: Sure you are. Get in the car. It is the D.L. Hughley Show, your 2026 edition in Minneapolis. I am not saying I cannot take credit for this, but I just have to, you know, keep you abreast of the fact that the minute I landed, ICE left. Not like when Don Lemon came, they took him, but when I landed, they left.
3: It's the D.L. Hughley Show.

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0: That was my throwback joint of the weekend, Cameo Sparkle. So, listen, if you are in San Jacinto, California, I will be there at the Sebobo Indian Casino. So make sure you come check me out if you take a notion. Jasmine, what do you got going on this weekend?
1: So my niece is in town. She's 15, and I don't have to tell you what kind of drama that is. But we're going to one of those VR events, you know, where you wear like the video reality thing and you choose the game. She wants to do, I think, Stranger Things. So it's going to be kind of fun.
0: Yeah, that goes without saying. That's pretty strange. Mm-hmm. Yeah, have a good time.
2: For a little change.
0: Skip my man Cheatham, what you got going on this weekend?
2: I know what I'm not going to do. I'm not going to hang out with Jasmine and her niece putting no virtual thing on and running around.
0: Hell no.
2: You ever see people have those virtuals on in the house and they forget and run into the wall and all that stuff? Man, that's just crazy. It's crazy.
0: Or a couple of drinks make you do it too. Yeah, it's not just virtual reality.
2: Yeah,
0: it's the bourbon reality too. Junius, Hand of the King, what you got going on this weekend?
3: Well, this weekend is just simple maxing and relaxing. I'm just gonna be chilling around the house. Ain't going nowhere.
0: Oh, my friend, there's nothing simple about maxing and relaxing. You have to do that with vigor and strength and vitality.
3: Trust me,
0: I'm sure you'll do it.
3: Since I got to work on Saturday, I'm gonna do the best I can.
0: All right, ladies and gentlemen, we want to thank you for tuning in. It's the DL Euclid Show Weekend Edition. See you on the other side. White folk and money, it's a good thing they have it because they can't handle it, man. White folk get nervous when a bill collector calls, don't they? The bill collector's on the phone. What are we going to say? They done gave black folk caller ID now. First thing we do is run over and check the display, huh? Wait a minute, let that ring now. I ain't got no friends with no 800 numbers. That, man. You ever had a bill collector on your phone talking to you on your phone? Look, we have been as patient as we're gonna be. Now, when can we expect payment? You can expect payment anytime you want. Look here, why don't you pick a date? That way we'd be surprised together.
4: 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Hughley Show.
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1: Today we talked about a woman who was just trying to be nice, wanted to cook for the movers that were putting together some furniture for her, and her man, who was on speakerphone when she was talking to him, was saying that she was going to cook for him, and he did not want it to happen. Let me play you the clip.
2: I'm going to make some dinner. The guys can put the rest of my stuff together, so I'm going to cook for them.
3: You mean you will cook for them?
2: These men is working late. You know what time it is? I'm gonna feed these men. They ain't eating shit.
3: Okay, let's get to the eggs when they came. You're working for money, not food.
2: Come on, dude. You know it's called hospitality. Like, be for real. Don't start with that insecure.
3: That ain't hospitality. You're doing too much.
2: Man.
3: You're doing too much.
2: Y'all eat tacos?
4: Nah, man, I'm good.
2: You
3: cook them some
2: Boy, you ain't gonna do shit, but shut the hell up and keep paying these bills like you always do. Don't forget who run this. Hell, you talking about on my phone.
1: Calling your man stupid is out of line. It seems a little raw. Talking to him on speakerphone poses another issue as I am concerned, but it's not about me.

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1: 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And the SOS Band. 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
2: As ready I'm going to be.
1: All right, I'll accept that. Here we go. Who invented the golf tee and also taught at Harvard? Henry Hightower, George Grant, Samuel Collier.
2: Grant
1: is correct. This 1958 incident where two black children were sentenced to a reformatory for kissing a white girl was called the Brown case, the kissing case, the Harris incident, the Foster trial.
2: Harris incident.
1: Try again. Brown case, kissing case.
2: Brown case.
1: Try again.
2: Kissing.
1: Okay, I'll let that go. What does I'm dead mean in slang? Something is so funny it's unbelievable. I'm exhausted. I'm upset. I'm angry.
2: I'm angry.
1: Try again. Something so funny.
2: One.
1: There you go. Which legendary guitarist served in the Vietnam War before becoming famous? Chuck Berry, Jimi Hendrix, B.B. King, Bo Diddley.
2: B.B. King.
1: Try again. Chuck Berry, Jimmy. Chuck Berry is the first one. That's incorrect. Jimi Hendrix, Bo Diddley.
2: Jimi Hendrix.
1: That's correct. Which rapper said in the song they got money for war but can't feed the poor? Chuck D.
2: Karras.
1: Tupac did say it. You a winner. Congratulations. There you go. You was ready. You was ready.
2: Yeah.
1: Oh, okay. I was making sure you didn't faint or something. You just got quiet over there. Tell me where R&B lives in the station that just hooked you up.
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0: This is the Mad Hatter of Monday through Thursday. Check out my daily feature, Dropping Jewels. It happens at 5:26. You're in your car, and I need you to lean into this Truth Tuesday that I'm dropping some jewels on today. To my sister in Third Ward, or my brother holding it down in Mo City, I see you. And I see you scrolling through your phone 2 a.m. looking at everybody else's highlight reel on Instagram or Facebook, feeling like you're failing. That's the timeline trap. You're looking at someone's finished product, comparing it to your work in progress. 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I just had a baby and I'm... 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I'm talking about you. 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

0: Faith Evans, KG Smooth's favorite girl, Queen Gemini, celebrated her birthday on Wednesday. I wonder what KG got Faith for her birthday. I know he got her something special. 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
10: When I scraped my car in that parking garage, I was worried that it could be a long process to take care of it. 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
10: But it wasn't like that. 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
13: 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Number five, reduce swelling in the legs. 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

0: I got the latest from Q Parker. Put it on. But before I put it on, Q's going to put you up on game on how to release peace when life is life-ing.
1: I believe mindset. It's so funny. I'm sitting in the studio, and behind you, it says Mamba mentality. Mm-hmm. And I just took a photo of it because you have to have that kind of a mentality, because life is going to life regardless. It is designed to do what life does. And because of life, you develop perseverance, resilience, and strength, all of those things. And so I think just having a strong mindset, having a great support team, and then having places that you can go to release for peace.

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1: 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I'm hoping it's Usher, right? 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
1: So Candy, what do you call two ghosts in love?
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0: 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Emancipation Park Conservancy presents Juneteenth, the reunion all-white affair, with performances by Scarface, King George, 803 Fresh, Brian, Courtney Wilson, and more. It goes down on Juneteenth, Friday, June 19th, my mama's birthday, at Emancipation Park in the heart of Third Ward. 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And by the way, it's hosted by my friend, Seven the Poet.
1: Chicago had Chico Sticks and Boston had baked beans. Atlanta, Georgia had peach biscuits, but not peach biscuits in their jeans. And I've seen raisin caramel clusters and cookie dough in Detroit. And when it comes to bread, they're absolutely gluttonous in New York. Baltimore had a bit of honey. Washington, D.C., some sugar babies and buttercups. And at the Jazz Festival on the beach in Tobago, I had rainbow-flavored coconuts. In Los Angeles, I almost fell in love with a saltwater taffy lollipop. Her rhythm felt like Red Hots. I almost gave her a ring pop. But of all the places I had seen, not one could compare or come close to the candy I had at home. I have an insatiable sweet tooth, and she seems to put sugar through her microphone. And I love her candy-coated airwaves, sprinkled with a Southern girl meekness. I'm addicted. I'm a phonetic diabetic because she's so generous with her sweetness. And I'm already at the candy store, and the rest of you are welcome to come. I believe we're located on Magic Street. The address is 102.1. This is Seven.
0: Ooh-wee, you did that, baby. Seven the Poet hosting the Juneteenth, the reunion all-white affair on Friday, June 19th at Emancipation Park. 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

0: 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Candy Eastman inside your local Houston BMW Center studio. 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
1: You want to do this? 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All right. Sisters, how y'all feel? Brothers, y'all all right? 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

0: You couldn't let that boy use your phone, Erica. Oh, man, that's so wrong. It's Magic 102.1 where R&B lives. Rob G, the General, right here. I know. Juneteenth is right around the corner. You're looking for something to do. Or maybe you're looking to inspire and educate somebody in your family. 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I'm talking about H-Town. 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

0: 94.1 where R&B lives. Your man Rob G, the General. I used to think Jaheim was so dead wrong for putting pressure on that woman. Say, hey, man, I might be out in these streets doing something real reckless. And I want to get a little something before I go, though. And you know what? I did the same thing before.
1: No, you didn't.
0: Yes, I did. And I got to honestly say, the only thing that saved me was what?

0: 2.1, where R&B lives. What's up? It's Rob G, the General Rod here. Have you not made your plans for Juneteenth? Well, you need to go on ahead and get on top of that. How about this? Next week, the reunion, all-white affair, hosted by Seven the Poet. What up there, Playboy? With performances by Scarface, Brian Courtney Wilson, 803 Fresh, and King George. Yeah, you should be excited. It's happening Friday, June 19th at Emancipation Park in the heart of Third Ward. For more info and complete list of all the Juneteenth events, go to MyHoustonMagic.com. 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Coming up, I got a song from a group. During a homecoming where Biz Markie was DJing, I was dancing with two out of the three members. It was almost like I was the fourth member of the group. That's how the girls thought it was. Maybe it was the high top fade. Got that song coming up for you right after 5.
1: Hey, what up? This is your boy, Ricky Smiley, and doing Black Music Month. 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

0: Hold up. It ain't over. It's not over. The party's not over. Get
1: it? The year was 1989. It's Magic 102.1 where R&B lives. A young Rob G the General was dancing at a Biz Markie party next to Aaron and Damon Hall of Guy. And some girl thought I was like the third or fourth member of the group. Maybe it was a high top fade. Maybe she was just drunk. We'll never know. One of Cedric the Entertainer's funniest jokes around a song is coming up because I got that song coming up and I'll play that joke. Give me about 10 minutes. 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

0: 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To me, that's one of the funniest jokes Cedric the Entertainer ever did, wrapped around a song.
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0: 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October London, your man Rob G, the General right here. Now, you know you got to be famous when you only go by one name, right? That's the most famous of famous. Beyonce, Cher, Madonna, Ludacris, Brandy, Ciara, Aaliyah. Well, I got a song coming up. One artist, one word title. Who is it? 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
1: You got to be famous to only be recognized by one name, Luther. 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You know what it is. 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I hope to get that famous one day. But I don't know if Rob works. Yeah, let's leave that alone. Chris Brown right now on Magic 102.1.

0: 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That's right. Galveston is celebrating Juneteenth with over 19 events, including festivals, parades, concerts. 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Hey, remember we were talking about one titled artist or one named artist? A mononym is the word I believe I'm looking for. I got one of those mononyms coming up for you in less than 6 minutes on Magic 102.1, where R&B lives.
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7: Hello.
5: Hello, Mr. Edward Griffin. How are you?
7: 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How are you?
5: 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I'm here with my good friend, Amber Mostyn.
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7: 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Well, thank you, Lord, for that.
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8: Hey, what's going on?
5: Good
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6: Right. You will be getting $1,000.
7: Ooh. Man, that's a bit. I appreciate that.
6: Hey, Jermaine.
5: We want to hook you up. $1,000, brother.
8: Thank you guys so much, man.
6: And Mr. Bailey, we picked you to win $1,000.

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Look, this week, I need you to answer every phone call you get, because it could be the Mad Hatter calling your dad or father figure to congratulate them in the 5K Father's Day giveaway. 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

0: I know I'm not the only fella out there that still got a crush on Cindy, Maxine, Terry, and Dawn. Is it just me? I know it ain't. I know it ain't.
1: 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Who is ready for luxury meets legacy on board the... Where's my boat horn? That's what I'm talking about. You don't want to miss this, man. It's going to be non-stop entertainment, performances from T.I., Rick Ross, D.L. Hughley, and a big old sail away party with the homie DJ Kid Capri at the Beach Club Party in Bimini. 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I can smell the salt water now. 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